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0: Thank you very much. 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And I'm 51 years old, and I've never, ever been a leader in a jazz band. And it's just too much. Beautiful people. I'm moving to New York, my wife and I.
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to your shadows in the streetlights. Dina, why did you change your name? 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
1: Little Jack Little and our opening time today, friends. I've always wanted to waltz in Berlin.

0: Joey smiles like his tooth aches, all lopsided and strained. He says,
1: you pay me what I ask for, you

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1: Then I'm gonna drive the meter right from the frame. The morning bright and snow that the way and warm it hotter.

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0: Say that I saw Mary and Joseph.
1: Oh, I see
0: Mary and Joseph. But I saw Mary and Joseph.
1: Call on the Lord.
0: I saw Mary and Joseph.
1: I see
0: Mary and Joseph.
1: I see
0: Mary and Joseph.
1: Call on the Lord.
0: Cannot see your way.
1: Oh, call on the Lord.
0: She says you can trust in the God and

0: das Blick, sprechen schon bald von der Skin of his face. Make him down from his family. Schon beruht his finger on the table, let's do. 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Ich kann be cheated, the perfect hand.
1: Oh, no, no,
0: yeah, no, no, yeah.
2: Boy, we have some no idea.
3: Just give me a chance. What do you think I can't catch? Only the win I can't catch.

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Was it yesterday? No, wait, the day before. Finally got a ride with a preacher man who asked, were you bound on such a cold, dark afternoon? As we drove on through the rain, as he listened, I explained, and he left me

0: This is Top of the Pops. Well, now let's have a word with the zombies. Now, you fellas have spent as much time in America as just about anyone on the pop scene. Do you find the fan reaction very different over there?
1: Well, I think we're more popular in America, so obviously the fans go more wild, but there are more of them. As far as concert audiences, we played in Montgomery to 20,000, Jacksonville to two audiences of 20,000 each. Places like this, you know, 10,000 was quite a common audience. And so when you get more people together, you get wilder reactions.
0: Oh, it is greater.
2: They do. Our teenagers.
1: They do wilder things. They've all got cars and they follow you. One, two girls follow us. How many? Sort of hundreds of miles. I don't know how many miles it was.
3: 500 miles. 500 miles.
0: Why didn't you stop, you fools?
1: We never thought. No, but they're very sort of, when they get an idea in their head, they're very persistent about following it through.
0: Do you find this business of them taking over sort of whole hotel floors? Like the
1: we were in Chicago. We were thrown out of two hotels in 3 days.
3: Yeah, it's all very dodgy.
1: Because, I mean, not through any wrongdoing on their part,
2: but it's just that they were causing a disturbance in the hotel. And
0: do you think that's all a bit nutty on their part? Well, tell them they're listening.
1: No, not at all.
0: Oh, you love it.
1: Oh, we love it.
0: Oh, carry on booking
3: up
0: hotels.
3: As long as they don't put us in jail, that's all right.
0: Yes, well, enough of this rubbish. How about another song? Will you still love me tomorrow, fellas?
1: Of course.

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But they live on in memory to quite a few of us. And this song is dedicated to those of us who cherish that

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Said you're never gonna need me no more. So you found somebody new, somebody new. Fancy clothes and diamond rings, but he walked out on you, walked out on you, walked out on you. You see,

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Said you're never gonna need me no more. So you found somebody new, somebody new. Fancy clothes and diamond rings, but he walked out on you.